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1: In sport, Cape Verde fighting back to equalise with Argentina in their FIFA World Cup knockout in Florida. It was 1-1 midway through the second half. Earlier, Australia were knocked out by Egypt, going down 4-2 in the penalty shootout. All Blacks captain Adi Savea is excited to see what Ruben Love can do in his first test at first five. Love's form during the Hurricanes Super Rugby Pacific season earned him the start against France tonight in Christchurch. Savea says Love is a joy to lead.
2: There's something special about that boy. He don't need any help. I go to him, you sweet? He said, I'm good. Saw that. You gotta just leave space for those boys to do their thing.
1: To Rugby League, the Panthers have asserted their dominance on the top of the NRL ladder with a 36-14 win over the Rabbitohs in Sydney overnight. They're 6 points ahead of the second place Warriors, who have a bye this week. That's sport. I'm Suzette Howe.
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1: Today's forecast, some fog about this morning, then staying mostly cloudy with moderate easterly winds, a high of 13 dropping to a low of 8 overnight. Tomorrow morning showers, then clearing with a high of 14. For Tauranga, a mixture of sunshine and cloud with some showers developing and light easterly winds, a high of 15 dropping to a low of 11 overnight. Tomorrow morning showers with light northwest winds and a high of 16. Today's forecast, some fog about this morning, then staying mostly cloudy with moderate northeast winds, a high of 12 dropping to a low of 11 overnight. Tomorrow mixture of sunshine and cloud with some showers and a high of 13. Today's forecast, some fog about this morning, then staying mostly cloudy with moderate easterly winds, a high of 14 dropping to a low of 10 overnight. Tomorrow rain throughout the day with northerlies and a high of 15.
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1: Which actually you can translate this one means food of the fire.
2: Food of the fire.
1: And it pretty much means that's all they're good for. Yeah, might as well chuck them in the fire. So it is actually a bit of a curse, bit of a kofete, so be very careful when you're using it. And I suppose an expression in English that'd be the same as kayatehi would be, what do you think?
2: I think through different levels of severity, you can be like, oh, tits on a ball. You know, for a easy go, but you know, there can be worse, you know.
1: You're... Yeah. Kayatehi.
3: He reo Māori.
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3: He reo rangatira.
5: Kia ora te whānau. Today, we look at months of the year. Painga Whāwhā, or Aperira, is the kupu Māori for April. Painga Whāwhā, or Aperira, April.
3: He reo kōrero, he reo ora.
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1: Kaiyatteahi. Which, actually you can translate this one, means food of the fire.
2: Food of the fire.
1: And it pretty much means that's all they're good for. Yeah, might as well chuck them in the fire. So it is actually a bit of a curse, bit of a kofete, so be very careful when you're using it. And I suppose an expression in English that'd be the same as kaiyatteahi would be, what do you think?
2: I think through different levels of severity, you can be like, oh, tits on a ball. You know, for a easy go, but you know, there can be worse, you know.
1: You're... Yeah. Kaiyatteahi.
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6: 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Today we look at the days of the week. Rahoroi o Hatarei is the kupu Māori for Saturday. Rahoroi o Hatarei. 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
7: He reo kōrero, he reo ora.
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9: Take in the stunning scenery of Ohinemutu, Makoya Island, and Sulphur Point while enjoying a buffet-style and a la carte meal. For more info, head to lakelandqueen.com. 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
10: Good afternoon in this update. There's more wild weather on the way for parts of the South Island. Heavy rain warnings remain in place for Fiordland, the Western Ranges and Otago Headwaters. Severe gusts are also forecast for Canterbury High Country this afternoon. But meteorologist Heather Keats says a change is on its way.
11: Severe nor'west gales will end at 9 tonight. Then the winds turn south or southeast behind the front. When that happens, the heavy rain will turn to snow.
10: The Defence Minister will meet his NATO counterparts this week. Chris Pink says he wants to explore new ways to deliver capability faster and with greater resilience at the industry summit. New Zealand is attending as part of the Indo-Pacific Four, with Pink leaving tomorrow. Anticipation is building ahead of more than 30,000 fans descending on Christchurch's Te Kaha Stadium for the All Blacks test against France. Seating capacity has been boosted for the match, with extra seats installed where the stage usually is. Venue's Ototahu Chief Executive Carolyn Harvey says it looks spectacular.
12: We've got that extra 5,000 in there, so it'll look like the full 360 bowl and inside the stadium, which is going to be incredible.
10: A rescue mission has been launched for a satellite in orbit. The 21-year-old observatory has begun falling back to Earth, a process that usually happens over a long period of time. And Taylor Swift is officially married. The pop star has wed American football player Travis Kelce at a star-studded event inside New York's Madison Square Garden. Screens outside the venue confirm the nuptials to the gathered fans and media.

0: Colombia play Ghana this hour. Will Jordan is promising a free-flowing test between the All Blacks and France in Christchurch tonight. The pacey winger says there's a different attitude under new coach Dave Rennie.
1: The main thing that's come through is around the tempo we want to play at. It's certainly great to have that freedom to go out there and play. So under the roof this weekend will be a great place to hopefully showcase that for the first time.
0: Kickoff is at 10 past 7. And Kiwi driver Liam Lawson has qualified in the top 10 in the British Grand Prix sprint. Lewis Hamilton is in pole position. That's sport. I'm Torben Akeley.
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0: For Rotorua, a mix of sun and cloud, then rain, breezy north to northeast winds, a high of 11 degrees with an overnight low of 8. Tomorrow's forecast is light morning rain. For the region, a mix of sun and cloud turns to evening rain, light east to northeast winds rising, a high of 14 with an overnight low of 11. Tomorrow's forecast is for morning showers. For Taupō, afternoon sun turns to late rain, breezy north to northeast winds, a high of 11 degrees with an overnight low of 7. Tomorrow's forecast is light morning rain. For the region, afternoon showers with light northeast winds turns to rain with fairly breezy northerlies, a high of 14 with an overnight low of 11. Tomorrow's forecast is morning rain.

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1: Good afternoon in this update. Traffic is being impacted after a serious crash in South Canterbury. Emergency services are at the scene of the incident, which happened this morning at the intersection of State Highway 8 and Aruwhenua Road, northwest of Timaru. Drivers are advised to expect delays. The boss of venues Ototahi is stoked to be hosting the All Blacks at Te Kaha Stadium tonight. Chief Executive Carolyn Harvey-Tear says the test against France is the first in the city since 2022.
2: I haven't seen much of them over the last 14 years, so look, international rugby, hearing that anthem, yeah, it's going to be a pretty special night.
1: Iran's new supreme leader is not expected to attend the funeral of his father and predecessor. 6 days of mourning for Ayatollah Khamenei have begun after he was killed in an airstrike earlier this year. His son is also believed to have been severely injured in the blast and has not been seen in public since. An ultra-rare copy of America's Declaration of Independence has been found in London. The document is believed to have been seized from an American ship captured by the British during the Revolutionary War. It then remained buried among various other papers for 250 years before being discovered by a retiree volunteer for Britain's National Archives. And anticipation is building in Ruapehu as it gets set to celebrate Mardi Gras. What's being described as New Zealand's biggest dress-up party begins in Oakuni at 3. District Mayor Weston Curtin says it puts them on the map.
3: People start thinking about skiing and they think about coming into our area for various other reasons, whether it be cycling or other activities that we have to offer.
1: And that's news.
0: 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Bringing you the latest sports news update.
1: In sport, Argentina are through to the last 16 at the World Cup after edging past Cape Verde. The three-time champions were taken to extra time by the tiny West African nation, winning

0: retired from cycling. The 41-year-old Brit hadn't raced since a serious crash last year, which saw him collide at full speed with a road sign. That's sport. I'm Torben Akel.
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0: For Rotorua, a mix of sun and cloud, then rain, breezy north to northeast winds, a high of 11 degrees with an overnight low of 8. Tomorrow's forecast is light morning rain. For the region, a mix of sun and cloud turns to evening rain, light east to northeast winds rising, a high of 14 with an overnight low of 11. Tomorrow's forecast is for morning showers. For Taupō, afternoon sun turns to late rain, breezy north to northeast winds, a high of 11 degrees with an overnight low of 7. Tomorrow's forecast is light morning rain. For the region, afternoon showers with light northeast winds turns to rain with fairly breezy northerlies, a high of 14. With an overnight low of 11. Tomorrow's forecast is morning rain.
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0: step aboard the Lakeland Queen for a unique New Zealand cruise experience, embracing the spirit of Manaakitanga and the immersive beauty and culture of Rotorua. The Lakeland Queen, bringing you the latest news update.
1: Good afternoon in this update. New York's Empire State Building has been lit up in blue to celebrate the wedding of Taylor Swift and Travis Kelce. Telescreens outside Madison Square Garden marked the moment with just married messages for the crowds inside. No pictures have been released to the public yet, but a Swift representative said the bride and groom both wore Christian Dior haute couture specially made for the ceremony. Closer to home, a loud and unforgettable celebration has begun in Owakuni. The town is hosting Mardi Gras, featuring acts like Shapeshifter. District Mayor Weston Curtin says he's grateful to the organisers.
2: It means a lot to the community for various reasons. One is the immediate impact it has on food, petrol and all those things associated with a big crowd.
1: State Highway 8 northwest of Timaru is now clear following a crash at the intersection with Aruwhenua Road this morning. Traffic restrictions remain in place at a separate section of State Highway 8 in the Bourke's Pass area near the intersection of Haldon Road. Meanwhile, Parliament has been asked to consider doubling speeding fines at roadworks. Waimakariri MP Matt Ducey delivered a petition on behalf of constituent Patrick Clifford. He's concerned for roadworkers' safety after a tragic accident north of Christchurch. And Auckland Zoo has moved its flamingo so it can take bird flu precautions. The flamboyance, or flock of flamingos, is on holiday in a purpose-built facility away from visitor eyes. They'll return once the main enclosure is netted around the end of the month. That's news.
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1: In sport, the All Blacks are promising a free-flowing test against France in Christchurch tonight. Speedy winger Will Jordan can't wait to play an international at the new stadium.
3: Typical of a roof stadium where it's going to be fast, you can rely on a dry ball, so that suits the tempo we want to play at.
1: That match kicks off at 10 past 7. Football giants Argentina have been given a big scare at the World Cup. They edged out Minnows Cape Verde 3-2 in extra time. Fox Sports commentator Zlatan Ibrahimovic says it was a mighty game.
4: That small island believed it was possible. I almost have tears because I enjoy this moment, seeing these images. Argentina is not even celebrating.
1: Earlier, Egypt edged out Australia on penalties. Elsewhere, a U-turn from official

0: Morning showers. For Rotorua, a mix of sun and cloud, then rain, breezy north to northeast winds, a high of 11 degrees with an overnight low of 8. Tomorrow's forecast is light morning rain. For the region, afternoon showers with light northeast winds turns to rain with fairly breezy northerlies, a high of 14 with an overnight low of 11. Tomorrow's forecast is morning rain. For Taupō, afternoon sun turns to late rain, breezy north to northeast winds, a high of 11 degrees with an overnight low of 7. Tomorrow's forecast is light morning rain.
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3: 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Here is Ngā Rerenga Kupu o te Rā, Māori phrase a day. Today, we look at ngā whanaungatanga, relationships. If someone asks, E hia te roa e piri ana? How long have you been together? You can reply with, E rua rā, 2 days. E rua wiki, 2 weeks. E rua tau, 2 years. Ngā Rerenga Kupu o te Rā, Māori phrase a day.
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3: 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Today we look at the days of the week. Rahoroi o Hatarei is the kupu Māori for Saturday. Rahoroi o Hatarei, Saturday.
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4: Kia ora te whānau. Here is Ngā Rerenga Kupu o te Rā, Māori phrase a day. Today, we look at ngā whanaungatanga, relationships. If someone asks, Ehi a te roa e piri ana, how long have you been together? You can reply with, E rua rā, 2 days. E rua wiki, 2 weeks. E rua tau, 2 years. Ngā Rerenga Kupu o te Rā, Māori phrase a day.
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6: Take in the stunning scenery of Ohinemutu, Makoya Island, and Sulphur Point while enjoying a buffet-style and a la carte meal. 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
7: Good afternoon in this update. Pop superstar Taylor Swift has officially tied the knot with American football player Travis Kelce. Actor Adam Sandler officiated the ceremony at Madison Square Garden in New York. The Empire State Building has been lit up blue to celebrate the nuptials. Meanwhile, America's Independence Day parade has been cancelled due to extreme heat. Sweltering temperatures in Washington, D.C. have caused a number of issues for celebrations of America's 250th birthday. The city's heat index, which represents how hot the weather feels to the human body, is expected to reach around 45 degrees. An event later in the day, which is planned to feature nearly a million fireworks, is still set to go ahead. One person has been airlifted to hospital after a van rolled on State Highway 8 south of Lake Tekapo. Police say they were notified of the incident shortly before noon. Two others had moderate injuries. And back here, Ruapehu is hosting New Zealand's biggest dress-up party. Mardi Gras kicked off in Oakuni at 3 and will feature performances from the likes of Shapeshifter. District Mayor Weston Curtin says it will be a huge boost.
8: Any profits that are made from the trust point of view, from the result of the Mardi Gras, spreads around the communities in various shape or form, particularly that of sports.
7: And that's news.
9: 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Bringing you the sports news update.
7: In sport, the All Blacks' new captain wants to do the Silver Fern proud against France. Adi Savia will lead the team out in Christchurch, staying humble.
10: I was growing up that way, around serving my parents and serving the people in the communities around me. That's the thing that I feel like I can do in this team, which is to serve my players and the people and the management.
7: Kickoff is at 10 past 7. Two games in the NRL this evening. The Dragons face the Tigers and the Broncos host the Sharks. The Warriors have the bye. At the World Cup, Minnows Cape Verde have given Argentina a scare on TVNZ+.
11: Oh, they've equalised! Sydney Lopez Cabral! And this team just will not lie down! What a moment!
7: Argentina won 3-2 in extra time. In other matches, Colombia beat Ghana and Egypt knocked out Australia. And Novak Djokovic returns to the court at Wimbledon tonight, chasing a 25th Grand Slam title. That's sport. I'm Torben Akeley.
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7: For the region, a mix of sun and cloud turns to evening rain. Light east to nor'east winds rising. A high of 14 with an overnight low of 11. Tomorrow's forecast is for morning showers. For Rotorua, a mix of sun and cloud, then rain. Breezy north to nor'east winds. A high of 11 degrees with an overnight low of 8. Tomorrow's forecast is light morning rain. For the region, afternoon showers with light nor'east winds turns to rain with fairly breezy northerlies. A high of 14 with an overnight low of 11. Tomorrow's forecast is morning rain. For Taupō, afternoon sun turns to late rain. Breezy north to nor'east winds. A high of 11 degrees with an overnight low of 7. Tomorrow's forecast is light morning rain.

0: 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He reo Māori. He reo Māori.
1: He reo rangatira. 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Here is Ngā Rerenga Kupu o te Rā, Māori phrase a day. Today, we look at ngā whanaungatanga, relationships. If someone asks, E hia te roa e piri ana? How long have you been together? You can reply with, E rua rā, 2 days. 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
2: He reo kōrero, he reo ora. A spoken language is a living language.
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1: 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Today we look at the days of the week. Rahoroi o Hatarei is the kupu Māori for Saturday. 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
2: He reo kōrero, he reo ora. 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
3: Kia ora te whānau. Here is Ngā Rerenga Kupu o te Rā, Māori phrase a day. Today, we look at ngā whanaungatanga, relationships. If someone asks, E hia te roa e piri ana? How long have you been together? You can reply with, E rua rā, 2 days. E rua wiki, 2 weeks. E rua tau, 2 years. Ngā Rerenga Kupu o te Rā, Māori phrase a day.
1: He reo kōrero, he reo ora.
4: A spoken language is a living language.
1: He reo Māori.
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1: He reo rangatira.
3: Kia ora te whānau. Today, we look at months of the year. Paenga whāwhā, or aperira, is the kupu Māori for April. Paenga whāwhā, or aperira, April.
1: He reo kōrero, he reo ora.
4: A spoken language is a living language.
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6: Good evening. In this update, there's been an emergency response at Christchurch Airport. A flight from Queenstown to Auckland was diverted there after reports of smoke being smelt in the cabin. Air New Zealand says flight NZ630 landed safely and passengers disembarked normally. The aircraft will now be assessed by engineers. Also in Christchurch, police are investigating a spate of burglaries they believe are linked. 6 businesses were targeted within a 90-minute period this morning in suburbs such as Wigram and New Brighton. Police say at least one of the premises was ram-raided with a stolen vehicle. Our mental health laws are set for their biggest overhaul in more than 30 years. Parliament has passed legislation making changes including ending seclusion for young people. There are also new protections to keep mothers with newborn babies while under compulsory care. Mental Health Minister Matt Ducey says the previous system no longer reflected how care is delivered. The changes will come into force in 2 years. And Wairarapa communities hit by recent heavy rain are getting government help. Strong downpours damaged roads and bridges last weekend, with significant erosion also recorded on hillside farms. Agriculture Minister Todd McClay says MPI staff are working with the local Rural Support Trust. He says the government is set to provide targeted support where it's needed most. Further periods of heavy rain for the region are expected over the coming week. That's news.
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6: In sport, international rugby returns to Christchurch tonight. The All Blacks will be playing their inaugural Nations Championship match against France. Hometown hero Will Jordan says he can't wait.
7: There's been a real buzz around the city. You feel it from the fans and the general public, how excited they are to have the test this week. I was on the hook for quite a few tickets to friends and family, so it's awesome to be able to play in front of them.
6: And the game kicks off at 7:10. To football, where Lionel Messi has scored his 20th World Cup goal. He's helped Argentina edge out Cape Verde 3-2 on TVNZ+.
8: In it comes to Lionel Messi. His control is brilliant. His finish is even better. It's sensational from Lionel Messi.
6: In other matches, Colombia beat Ghana 1-0 and Egypt defeated Australia on penalties. And former world champion Lewis Hamilton has claimed pole position in sprint qualifying for the British Formula One Grand Prix. Kiwi driver Liam Lawson will start back in 9th place. That's sport. I'm Torben Akle.
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6: For the region, a mix of sun and cloud turns to evening rain. Light east to nor'east winds rising, a high of 14 with an overnight low of 11. Tomorrow's forecast is for morning showers. For Rotorua, a mix of sun and cloud, then rain, breezy north to northeast winds, a high of 11 degrees with an overnight low of 8. Tomorrow's forecast is light morning rain. For the region, afternoon showers with light northeast winds turns to rain with fairly breezy northerlies. A high of 14 with an overnight low of 11. Tomorrow's forecast is morning rain. For Taupō, afternoon sun turns to late rain. Breezy north to northeast winds, a high of 11 degrees with an overnight low of 7. Tomorrow's forecast is light morning rain.

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1: Step aboard the Lakeland Queen for a unique New Zealand cruise experience, embracing the spirit of Manaakitanga and the immersive beauty and culture of Rotorua. The Lakeland Queen, bringing you the latest news update.
2: Good evening in this update. There's been a serious crash in the Christchurch suburb of Northwood. Emergency services were called to the scene around 4:15 this afternoon. Two vehicles were involved and police say there may be serious injuries. John's Road is closed with diversions in place. It's shaping up to be a wet and or cold morning tomorrow in the lower South Island. A new heavy rain warning has been issued for coastal Otago from 6 a.m. tomorrow. Met Services' Heather Keats says it will likely turn to snow further inland too.
3: We could see snow levels exceed 1 metre above 800 metres, especially south of Queenstown to Middlemarch.
2: A group of traditionalist Catholics have defended themselves after being expelled from the church. Clergy affiliated with the Society of St. Pius X were excommunicated after ordaining bishops without the Pope's approval. In response, the head of the group says they've been unfairly punished for upholding Catholic tradition. Along with conservative beliefs on issues such as women wearing trousers, the Society's been dogged by allegations of links to Holocaust denial and child abuse. And 200 cultural events will play out in Auckland across the next few weeks. The Super City's Matariki Festival has begun and includes a night of music from artists like Stan Walker and Troy Kingi. Auckland Council's Melanie Huata-Lucas says that's not all that's on offer.
4: People can come along and get their hair and nails done and do their like own katahu, their own clothing. They can bring in their tamariki to get involved and get moko stenciled up.
2: That's news.
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2: In sport, the round of 32 has wrapped up at the World Cup, with heavyweights Argentina given a scare by Cape Verde on TVNZ+.
5: Says Mendes, infield he goes, that's the equaliser! A sensation in Miami at the World Cup! To say it's a shock would be an understatement.
2: Argentina won 3-2 in extra time. In other matches today, Colombia beat Ghana and Egypt knocked out Australia. In just over an hour, the international rugby season kicks off in Christchurch. The All Blacks will start favourites against an understrength France in the inaugural Nations Championship. It will also mark Dave Rennie's first game as national coach. And Kiwi driver Liam Lawson is happy with ninth position after sprint qualifying for the British Formula One Grand Prix.
6: We've come to these weekends and been quite aggressive and it's been working. So car's really good. It's been good all day. We've barely changed anything. It's a good starting position for tomorrow.
2: Lewis Hamilton took pole position. That's sport. I'm Torben Aichel.
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2: For the region, a mix of sun and cloud turns to evening rain. Light east to nor'east winds rising, a high of 14 with an overnight low of 11. Tomorrow's forecast is for morning showers. For Rotorua, a mix of sun and cloud, then rain. Breezy north to nor'east winds, a high of 11 degrees with an overnight low of 8. Tomorrow's forecast is light morning rain. For the region, afternoon showers with light nor'east winds turns to rain with fairly breezy northerlies. A high of 14 with an overnight low of 11. Tomorrow's forecast is morning rain. For Taupō, afternoon sun turns to late rain. Breezy north to nor'east winds. A high of 11 degrees with an overnight low of 7. Tomorrow's forecast is light morning rain.
1: 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Let's get it. Yeah.

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That's when I knew that your heart was scarring. 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
1: Step aboard the Lakeland Queen for a unique New Zealand cruise experience, embracing the spirit of Manaakitanga and the immersive beauty and culture of Rotorua. The Lakeland Queen, bringing you the latest news update.
2: Good evening in this update. There's been a serious crash in the Christchurch suburb of Northwood. Emergency services were called to the scene around 4:15 this afternoon. Two vehicles were involved and police say there may be serious injuries. John's Road is closed with diversions in place. It's shaping up to be a wet and or cold morning tomorrow in the Lower South Island. A new heavy rain warning has been issued for coastal Otago from 6 a.m. tomorrow. Met Services' Heather Keats says it will likely turn to snow further inland too.
3: We could see snow levels exceed 1 metre above 800 metres, especially south of Queenstown to Middlemarch.
2: A group of traditionalist Catholics have defended themselves after being expelled from the church. Clergy affiliated with the Society of St. Pius X were excommunicated after ordaining bishops without the Pope's approval. In response, the head of the group says they've been unfairly punished for upholding Catholic tradition. Along with conservative beliefs on issues such as women wearing trousers, the Society has been dogged by allegations of links to Holocaust denial and child abuse. And 200 cultural events will play out in Auckland across the next few weeks. The Super City's Matariki Festival has begun and includes a night of music from artists like Stan Walker and Troy Kingi. Auckland Council's Melanie Huata-Lucas says that's not all that's on offer.
4: People can come along and get their hair and nails done and do their like own kākahu, their own clothing. They can bring in their tamariki to get involved and get moko stenciled up.
2: That's news.
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2: In sport, the round of 32 has wrapped up at the World Cup, with heavyweights Argentina given a scare by Cape Verde on TVNZ+.
5: Says Mendes, infield he goes, that's the equaliser! A sensation in Miami at the World Cup! To say it's a shot would be an understatement.
2: Argentina won 3-2 in extra time. In other matches today, Colombia beat Ghana and Egypt knocked out Australia. In just over an hour, the international rugby season kicks off in Christchurch. The All Blacks will start favourites against an understrength France in the inaugural Nations Championship. It will also mark Dave Rennie's first game as national coach. And Kiwi driver Liam Lawson is happy with ninth position after sprint qualifying for the British Formula One Grand Prix.
6: I think we've come to these weekends and been quite aggressive and it's been working. So the car's really good. It's been good all day. We've barely changed anything. It's a good starting position for tomorrow.
2: Lewis Hamilton took pole position. That's sport. I'm Torben A.
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7: For Rotorua, a mix of sun and cloud, then rain, breezy north to northeast winds, a high of 11 degrees with an overnight low of 8. Tomorrow's forecast is light morning rain. For the region, a mix of sun and cloud turns to evening rain, light east to northeast winds rising, a high of 14 with an overnight low of 11. Tomorrow's forecast is for morning showers. For the region, afternoon showers with light northeast winds turns to rain with fairly breezy northerlies, a high of 14 with an overnight low of 11. Tomorrow's forecast is morning rain. For Taupō, afternoon sun turns to late rain, breezy north to northeast winds, a high of 11 degrees with an overnight low of 7. Tomorrow's forecast is light morning rain.
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11: It's your boy Twista right here, the Jason the Rap, because I keep coming back.
12: The heat.

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I'm in deep, woke that up just to put her to sleep. 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
1: The heat. 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

0: step aboard the Lakeland Queen for a unique New Zealand cruise experience, embracing the spirit of Manaakitanga and the immersive beauty and culture of Rotorua. The Lakeland Queen, bringing you the latest news update.
1: Good evening in this update. There's been a serious crash in the Christchurch suburb of Northwood. Emergency services were called to the scene around 4:15 this afternoon. Two vehicles were involved and police say there may be serious injuries. John's Road is closed with diversions in place. It's shaping up to be a wet and or cold morning tomorrow in the Lower South Island. A new heavy rain warning has been issued for coastal Otago from 6 a.m. tomorrow. Met Services' Heather Keats says it will likely turn to snow further inland too.
2: We could see snow levels exceed 1 metre above 800 metres, especially south of Queenstown to Middlemarch.
1: A group of traditionalist Catholics have defended themselves after being expelled from the church. Clergy affiliated with the Society of St. Pius X were excommunicated after ordaining bishops without the Pope's approval. In response, the head of the group says they've been unfairly punished for upholding Catholic tradition. Along with conservative beliefs on issues such as women wearing trousers, the Society's been dogged by allegations of links to Holocaust denial and child abuse. And 200 cultural events will play out in Auckland across the next few weeks. The Super City's Matariki Festival has begun and includes a night of music from artists like Stan Walker and Troy Kingi. Auckland Council's Melanie Huata-Lucas says that's not all that's on offer.
3: People can come along and get their hair and nails done and do their like own katahu, their own clothing. They can bring in their tamariki to get involved and get moko stenciled up.
1: That's news.
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1: In sport, the round of 32 has wrapped up at the World Cup, with heavyweights Argentina given a scare by Cape Verde on TVNZ+.
4: Says Mendes, infield he goes, that's the equaliser! A sensation in Miami at the World Cup! To say it's a shot would be an understatement.
1: Argentina won 3-2 in extra time. In other matches today, Colombia beat Ghana and Egypt knocked out Australia. In just over an hour, the international rugby season kicks off in Christchurch. The All Blacks will start favourites against an understrength France in the inaugural Nations Championship. It will also mark Dave Rennie's first game as national coach. And Kiwi driver Liam Lawson is happy with ninth position after sprint qualifying for the British Formula One Grand Prix.
5: We've come to these weekends and been quite aggressive and it's been working. So the car's really good. It's been good all day. We've barely changed anything. It's a good starting position for tomorrow.
1: Lewis Hamilton took pole position. That's sport. I'm Torben Akel.
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1: For Rotorua, a mix of sun and cloud, then rain, breezy north to northeast winds, a high of 11 degrees with an overnight low of 8. Tomorrow's forecast is light morning rain. For the region, a mix of sun and cloud turns to evening rain, light east to northeast winds rising, a high of 14 with an overnight low of 11. Tomorrow's forecast is for morning showers. For the region, afternoon showers with light northeast winds turns to rain with fairly breezy northerlies. A high of 14 with an overnight low of 11. Tomorrow's forecast is morning rain. For Taupō, afternoon sun turns to late rain. Breezy north to northeast winds. A high of 11 degrees with an overnight low of 7. Tomorrow's forecast is light morning rain.
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0: hate.
1: Tornado!
2: A moment of truth. Ari Lennox and Bunchy Banton giving them it from the root.

0: step aboard the Lakeland Queen for a unique New Zealand cruise experience, embracing the spirit of Manaakitanga and the immersive beauty and culture of Rotorua. The Lakeland Queen, bringing you the latest news update.
1: Good evening in this update. There's been a serious crash in the Christchurch suburb of Northwood. Emergency services were called to the scene around 4:15 this afternoon. Two vehicles were involved and police say there may be serious injuries. John's Road is closed with diversions in place. It's shaping up to be a wet and or cold morning tomorrow in the lower South Island. A new heavy rain warning has been issued for coastal Otago from 6 a.m. tomorrow. Met Services' Heather Keats says it will likely turn to snow further inland too.
2: We could see snow levels exceed 1 metre above 800 metres, especially south of Queenstown to Middlemarch.
1: A group of traditionalist Catholics have defended themselves after being expelled from the church. Clergy affiliated with the Society of St. Pius X were excommunicated after ordaining bishops without the Pope's approval. In response, the head of the group says they've been unfairly punished for upholding Catholic tradition. Along with conservative beliefs on issues such as women wearing trousers, the Society has been dogged by allegations of links to Holocaust denial and child abuse. And 200 cultural events will play out in Auckland across the next few weeks. The Super City's Matariki Festival has begun and includes a night of music from artists like Stan Walker and Troy Kingi. Auckland Council's Melanie Huata-Lucas says that's not all that's on offer.
3: People can come along and get their hair and nails done and do their like own katahu, their own clothing. They can bring in their tamariki to get involved and get moko stenciled up.
1: That's news.
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1: In sport, the round of 32 has wrapped up at the World Cup, with heavyweights Argentina given a scare by Cape Verde on TVNZ+.
4: Says Mendes, infield he goes, that's the equaliser! A sensation in Miami at the World Cup! To say it's a shock would be an understatement.
1: Argentina won 3-2 in extra time. In other matches today, Colombia beat Ghana and Egypt knocked out Australia. In just over an hour, the international rugby season kicks off in Christchurch. The All Blacks will start favourites against an understrength France in the inaugural Nations Championship. It will also mark Dave Rennie's first game as national coach. And Kiwi driver Liam Lawson is happy with ninth position after sprint qualifying for the British Formula One Grand Prix.
5: I think we've come to these weekends and been quite aggressive and it's been working. So the car's really good. It's been good all day. We've barely changed anything. It's a good starting position for tomorrow.
1: Lewis Hamilton took pole position. That's sport. I'm Torben Aiken.
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6: For Rotorua, a mix of sun and cloud, then rain, breezy north to northeast winds, a high of 11 degrees with an overnight low of 8. Tomorrow's forecast is light morning rain. For the region, a mix of sun and cloud turns to evening rain, light east to northeast winds rising, a high of 14 with an overnight low of 11. Tomorrow's forecast is for morning showers. For the region, afternoon showers with light northeast winds turns to rain with fairly breezy northerlies, a high of 14 with an overnight low of 11. Tomorrow's forecast is morning rain. For Taupō, afternoon sun turns to late rain, breezy north to northeast winds, a high of 11 degrees with an overnight low of 7. Tomorrow's forecast is light morning rain.
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this, cause it almost tore us apart. It's every day just to keep you happy. I wasn't focusing on the prize. I totally forgot that you caught my eye.

0: step aboard the Lakeland Queen for a unique New Zealand cruise experience, embracing the spirit of Manaakitanga and the immersive beauty and culture of Rotorua. The Lakeland Queen, bringing you the latest news update.
1: Good evening in this update. There's been a serious crash in the Christchurch suburb of Northwood. Emergency services were called to the scene around 4:15 this afternoon. Two vehicles were involved and police say there may be serious injuries. John's Road is closed with diversions in place. It's shaping up to be a wet and or cold morning tomorrow in the lower South Island. A new heavy rain warning has been issued for coastal Otago from 6 a.m. tomorrow. Met Services' Heather Keat says it will likely turn to snow further inland too.
2: We could see snow levels exceed 1 metre above 800 metres, especially south of Queenstown to Middlemarch.
1: A group of traditionalist Catholics have defended themselves after being expelled from the church. Clergy affiliated with the Society of St. Pius X were excommunicated after ordaining bishops without the Pope's approval. In response, the head of the group says they've been unfairly punished for upholding Catholic tradition. Along with conservative beliefs on issues such as women wearing trousers, the Society has been dogged by allegations of links to Holocaust denial and child abuse. And 200 cultural events will play out in Auckland across the next few weeks. The Super City's Matariki Festival has begun and includes a night of music from artists like Stan Walker and Troy Kingi. Auckland Council's Melanie Huata-Lucas says that's not all that's on offer.
3: People can come along and get their hair and nails done and do their like own katahu, their own clothing. They can bring in their tamariki to get involved and get moko stenciled up.
1: That's news.
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1: In sport, the round of 32 has wrapped up at the World Cup, with heavyweights Argentina given a scare by Cape Verde on TVNZ+.
4: Says Mendes, infield he goes, that's the equaliser! A sensation in Miami at the World Cup! To say it's a shock would be an understatement.
1: Argentina won 3-2 in extra time. In other matches today, Colombia beat Ghana and Egypt knocked out Australia. In just over an hour, the international rugby season kicks off in Christchurch. The All Blacks will start favourites against an understrength France in the inaugural Nations Championship. It will also mark Dave Rennie's first game as national coach. And Kiwi driver Liam Lawson is happy with ninth position after sprint qualifying for the British Formula One Grand Prix.
5: I think we've come to these weekends and been quite aggressive and it's been working. So the car's really good. It's been good all day. We've barely changed anything. It's a good starting position for tomorrow.
1: Lewis Hamilton took pole position. That's sport. I'm Torben Aiken.
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6: For Rotorua, a mix of sun and cloud, then rain, breezy north to northeast winds, a high of 11 degrees with an overnight low of 8. Tomorrow's forecast is light morning rain. For the region, a mix of sun and cloud turns to evening rain, light east to northeast winds rising, a high of 14 with an overnight low of 11. Tomorrow's forecast is for morning showers. For the region, afternoon showers with light northeast winds turns to rain with fairly breezy northerlies. A high of 14 with an overnight low of 11. Tomorrow's forecast is morning rain. For Taupō, afternoon sun turns to late rain. Breezy north to northeast winds. A high of 11 degrees with an overnight low of 7. Tomorrow's forecast is light morning rain.
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0: step aboard the Lakeland Queen for a unique New Zealand cruise experience, embracing the spirit of Manaakitanga and the immersive beauty and culture of Rotorua. The Lakeland Queen, bringing you the latest news update.
1: Good evening in this update. There's been a serious crash in the Christchurch suburb of Northwood. Emergency services were called to the scene around 4:15 this afternoon. Two vehicles were involved and police say there may be serious injuries. John's Road is closed with diversions in place. It's shaping up to be a wet and or cold morning tomorrow in the lower South Island. A new heavy rain warning has been issued for coastal Otago from 6 a.m. tomorrow. Met Services' Heather Keats says it will likely turn to snow further inland too.
2: We could see snow levels exceed 1 metre above 800 metres, especially south of Queenstown to Middlemarch.
1: A group of traditionalist Catholics have defended themselves after being expelled from the church. Clergy affiliated with the Society of St. Pius X were excommunicated after ordaining bishops without the Pope's approval. In response, the head of the group says they've been unfairly punished for upholding Catholic tradition. Along with conservative beliefs on issues such as women wearing trousers, the society has been dogged by allegations of links to Holocaust denial and child abuse. And 200 cultural events will play out in Auckland across the next few weeks. The Super City's Matariki Festival has begun and includes a night of music from artists like Stan Walker and Troy Kingi. Auckland Council's Melanie Huata-Lucas says that's not all that's on offer.
3: People can come along and get their hair and nails done and do their like own katahu, their own clothing. They can bring in their tamariki to get involved and get moko stenciled up.
1: That's news.
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1: In sport, the round of 32 has wrapped up at the World Cup, with heavyweights Argentina given a scare by Cape Verde on TVNZ+.
4: Says Mendes, infield he goes, that's the equaliser! A sensation in Miami at the World Cup! To say it's a shock would be an understatement.
1: Argentina won 3-2 in extra time. In other matches today, Colombia beat Ghana and Egypt knocked out Australia. In just over an hour, the international rugby season kicks off in Christchurch. The All Blacks will start favourites against an understrength France in the inaugural Nations Championship. It will also mark Dave Rennie's first game as national coach. And Kiwi driver Liam Lawson is happy with ninth position after sprint qualifying for the British Formula One Grand Prix.
5: We've come to these weekends and been quite aggressive and it's been working. So car's really good. It's been good all day. We've barely changed anything. It's a good starting position for tomorrow.
1: Lewis Hamilton took pole position. That's sport. I'm Torben Aith.
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6: For Rotorua, a mix of sun and cloud, then rain, breezy north to northeast winds, a high of 11 degrees with an overnight low of 8. Tomorrow's forecast is light morning rain. For the region, a mix of sun and cloud turns to evening rain, light east to northeast winds rising, a high of 14 with an overnight low of 11. Tomorrow's forecast is for morning showers. For the region, afternoon showers with light northeast winds turns to rain with fairly breezy northerlies, a high of 14 with an overnight low of 11. Tomorrow's forecast is morning rain. For Taupō, afternoon sun turns to late rain, breezy north to northeast winds, a high of 11 degrees with an overnight low of 7. Tomorrow's forecast is light morning rain.
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0: step aboard the Lakeland Queen for a unique New Zealand cruise experience, embracing the spirit of Manaakitanga and the immersive beauty and culture of Rotorua. The Lakeland Queen, bringing you the latest news update.
1: Morning, and this update, a serious crash in Canterbury's Selwyn district has left more than a dozen people injured, two of them critically. Police were called to the scene on Greendale Road in Darfield shortly before 6 last night. St John says 13 people were injured, with 10 taken to Christchurch Hospital. Meanwhile, motorists in the Lower South Island are being warned of dangerous driving conditions. Heavy snow warnings are in place for much of Otago and northern Southland this morning. Snow is also expected to accumulate on Alpine roads, including Dunedin to Waitati Highway and Haas Pass over the coming days. NZTA warns it could cause road closures and delays. The Associate Justice Minister says changes to real estate agent laws will create a fairer system. Parliament has removed the 5-year disqualification for agents who fail to complete their annual professional development. Nicole McKee says the penalty was too harsh.
2: They'll still have the ability to penalise in some way those people, but actually removing the licence for 5 years, destroying a person's career, actually speaks volumes.
1: Aid and recovery efforts are continuing in Venezuela following two powerful earthquakes. More than 2,500 people have died following last week's quakes, with a further 40,000 still believed to be missing. Heather Campbell from Save the Children says it's all hands on deck.
3: Emergencies don't end just when the shaking stops. So we're doing health work, emergency items, shelter kits, tents, hygiene kits, ready-to-eat meals.
1: That's news.
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1: In sport, a winning start for the new All Blacks coach Dave Rennie. His side conceded an early try and a yellow card before coming back to beat France 34-32 in Christchurch last night. Rennie sums up the emotions after the full-time whistle.
4: We certainly weren't high-fiving and jumping for joy afterwards. We're happy to win, and you know, we've got a game under our belt now and we'll build on that.
1: In other first-round Nations Championship results, Ireland beat the Wallabies 33-31 in Sydney. Japan's beaten Italy 27-10 in Tokyo. Wales won 39-24 against Fiji in Cardiff. And the Springboks thrashed England 45-21 in Johannesburg. The round of 16 is underway at the FIFA World Cup. A short time ago, it was scoreless between Canada and Morocco, approaching halftime in Houston. Still to come is France against Paraguay in Philadelphia from 9. And a point for Liam Lawson, who finished 8th in the F1 sprint race at Silverstone. The RB driver then qualified for 10th for tomorrow's British Grand Prix. That's sport. I'm Suzette Howe.
0: 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They're also handling the latest weather update.
1: The Tauranga rain clearing, then staying mostly cloudy with moderate northwest winds, a high of 17 dropping to a low of 10 overnight. Tomorrow, mixture of sunshine and cloud with some showers and a high of 14. Today's forecast, mostly cloudy with some rain and heavy downpours about, and moderate northerly winds, a high of 14 dropping to a low of 7 overnight. Tomorrow, mostly rain throughout the day with a high of 11. Today's forecast, mostly cloudy with rain about and moderate northerly winds, a high of 17 dropping to a low of 9 overnight. Tomorrow, mixture of sunshine and cloud with some thunderstorms and a high of 14. Today's forecast, some fog about this morning, then staying cloudy with showers and moderate northerly winds, a high of 14 dropping to a low of 7 overnight. Tomorrow, rain throughout the day with easterlies and a high of 10.
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1: Morning. In this update, Ukraine has landed a significant blow on Russia's oil reserves. President Volodymyr Zelensky says forces have hit a major terminal near St. Petersburg overnight, as well as a naval base to the west. He then made this appeal to the Organization for Security and Cooperation in Europe.
2: We are doing everything we can to defend Ukraine, all of Europe, and the European way of life. Please stay active. 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
1: Sweeping changes to mental health laws have been described as a once-in-a-generation reform. Youth seclusion has been scrapped, the threshold for shock therapy raised, and independent advocacy introduced. Mental Health Minister Matt Doocy says families will also be separated less.
3: We know that parents want to stay with their babies or children if possible. We want to make more safeguards so ensure that people get more timely access to quality care.
1: More than a dozen people have been injured too critically following a serious crash in Canterbury's Selwyn. Police were called to two vehicle collision on Greendale Road in Darfield just before six last night. St John says 13 people were injured, with 10 taken to Christchurch Hospital. NZTA is urging drivers to prepare for heavy snow across South Island roads this morning. Met Service says heavy falls are expected in the lower south and on high country roads in Canterbury and Marlborough. The transport agency says it could cause disruptions. And there's a reminder to check your lotto ticket after a flurry of wins. Six players are celebrating First Division wins, with the Powerball jackpot rolling over to Wednesday. That's news.
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1: In sport, it was close, but the All Blacks are off to a winning start under new coach Dave Rennie. There were six lead changes before the ABs prevailed 34-32 in Christchurch last night. Rennie sums up his feelings.
4: Probably more relief than joy, but always nicer to build on getting better after a win.
1: In other nations' championship results, the Springboks hammered England 45-21 at Ellis Park. Ireland scored a late converted try to pip the Wallabies 33-31 in Sydney. Wales beat Fiji 39-24 in Cardiff. And Japan won 27-10 in Tokyo against Italy, who the All Blacks face in Wellington next weekend. A point for Liam Lawson in Formula One, finishing eighth in the sprint race at Silverstone. The RB driver then qualified 10th for tomorrow's British Grand Prix. Women's defending champion Iga Swiatek has lost the third round at Wimbledon. And a short time ago, Morocco were leading Canada 2-0 in their FIFA World Cup round of 16 match. That's sport. I'm Suzette Howe.
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1: A Tauranga rain clearing, then staying mostly cloudy with moderate northwest winds. A high of 17, dropping to a low of 10 overnight. Tomorrow, a mixture of sunshine and cloud with some showers and a high of 14. Today's forecast, mostly cloudy with some rain and heavy downpours about, and moderate northerly winds. A high of 14, dropping to a low of 7 overnight. Tomorrow, mostly rain throughout the day with a high of 11. Today's forecast, mostly cloudy with rain about and moderate northerly winds. A high of 17, dropping to a low of 9 overnight. Tomorrow, a mixture of sunshine and cloud with some thunderstorms and a high of 14. Today's forecast, some fog about this morning, then staying cloudy with showers and moderate northerly winds. A high of 14, dropping to a low of 7 overnight. Tomorrow, rain throughout the day with easterlies and a high of 10.

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3: Kia ora te whānau. Here is Ngā Rerenga Kupu o te Rā. Māori phrase a day. Today we look at Ngā Hākinakina. Sports and recreation. Kei te tākaro pāwhutu pāoro mātou. Meaning, we're playing touch rugby. 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
3: 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Today we look at the days of the week. Rātapu is the kupu Māori for Sunday. Rātapu, Sunday.
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4: Kia ora te whānau. Here is Ngā Rerenga Kupu o te Rā, Māori phrase a day. Today we look at Ngā Hākinakina, sports and recreation. Kei te tākaro pāwhutu pāoro mātou, meaning we're playing touch rugby. 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You can replace pāwhutu pāoro with poitarawhiti, netball, poitūkohu, basketball, poifana, soccer, futu pāoro, rugby. 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
2: He reo kōrero, he reo ora.
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2: He reo Māori.
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2: He reo rangatira.
4: Kia ora te whānau. Today, we look at months of the year. Painga whāwhā or aperira is the kupu Māori for April. Painga whāwhā or aperira, April.
2: He reo kōrero, he reo ora.
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6: Take in the stunning scenery of Ohinemutu, Makoya Island and Sulphur Point while enjoying a buffet-style and a la carte meal. For more info, head to lakelandqueen.com. 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
7: Morning. In this update, Parliament has passed what's been described as the biggest mental health law change in over 30 years. Rebecca Hunt reports.
8: The Mental Health Minister says the new law will modernise mental health care and strengthen patients' rights. It tightens safeguards for adults in seclusion while completely scrapping the confinement for young people. It also raises the threshold for shock therapy and requires mothers and children are only separated if a practitioner deems it in their best interests.
7: A major oil terminal has been hit in Russia's St. Petersburg in Ukraine strikes overnight. President Volodymyr Zelensky says it's landed a significant blow on Russia's oil reserves. Heavy snow is tipped to fall on the roads in the lower south this morning. Met Service has issued warnings for parts of Otago and northern Southland. NZTA is urging drivers to be prepared for dangerous conditions. America's 250th birthday is in full swing, with crowds celebrating Independence Day and braving the heat. Temperatures of up to 46 degrees Celsius have been recorded across the southeast, but it didn't stop President Donald Trump from delivering a stirring speech at Mount Rushmore.
9: For a quarter of a millennium, liberty, justice, equality, self-government, and unmatched prosperity have flourished here as they have never flourished anywhere before.
7: And across the Tasman, Sydney police have seized more than $20 million worth of drugs and arrested 18 gang members. The gang is allegedly responsible for a wave of violence in the city. That's news.
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7: In sport, All Blacks coach Dave Rennie's praising his team's mindset in last night's 34-32 win over France in Christchurch.
10: You know, we've talked a lot about optimism, the type of game we want to play, and you saw a lot of evidence of that. We're probably a bit loose at times, but it's easier to haul things back in, I reckon.
7: Halfback Cam Roygaard scored two tries in a player of the match performance. In other first round Nations Championship results, Ireland's pipped the Wallabies 33-31 in Sydney. The Springboks thrashed England 45-21 at Ellis Park, and Japan won 27-10 over Italy, who the All Blacks face in Wellington next weekend. And the first quarter finalist has been found at the FIFA World Cup on TVNZ.
11: Brahim Diaz! And now Rahimi to put the gloss on it. Look at the scenes here.
7: Morocco easing past Canada 3-0 in their round of 16 match in Houston. Up next at 9, it's France against Paraguay in Philadelphia. That's sport. I'm Suzette Howe.
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7: Tauranga rain clearing, then staying mostly cloudy with moderate northwest winds. A high of 17, dropping to a low of 10 overnight. Tomorrow, a mixture of sunshine and cloud with some showers and a high of 14. Today's forecast, mostly cloudy with some rain and heavy downpours about and moderate northerly winds. A high of 14, dropping to a low of 7 overnight. Tomorrow, mostly rain throughout the day with a high of 11. Today's forecast, mostly cloudy with rain about and moderate northerly winds. A high of 17, dropping to a low of 9 overnight. Tomorrow, a mixture of sunshine and cloud with some thunderstorms and a high of 14. Today's forecast, some fog about this morning, then staying cloudy with showers and moderate northerly winds. A high of 14, dropping to a low of 7 overnight. Tomorrow, rain throughout the day with easterlies and a high of 10.
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17: 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The Heat. 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
3: Kia ora te whānau. Here is Ngā Rerenga Kupu o te Rā, Māori phrase a day. Today we look at Ngā Hākinakina, sports and recreation. Kei te tākaro pāwhutu paoro mātou, meaning we're playing touch rugby. 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
3: 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Today we look at the days of the week. Rātapu is the kupu Māori for Sunday. Rātapu, Sunday.
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3: Kia ora te whānau. Here is Ngā Rerenga Kupu o te Rā, Māori phrase a day. Today we look at Ngā Hākinakina, sports and recreation. Kei te tākaro pāwhutu paoro mātou, meaning we're playing touch rugby. Pāwhutu paoro, touch rugby. You can replace pāwhutu paoro with poitarawhiti, netball, poitūkohu, basketball, poifana, soccer, futu paoro, rugby. Ngā Rerenga Kupu o te Rā, Māori phrase a day.
1: He reo kōrero, he reo ora.
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1: He reo Māori.
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3: 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Today, we look at months of the year. Paenga whāwhā, or aperira, is the kupu Māori for April. Paenga whāwhā, or aperira, April.
1: He reo kōrero, he reo ora.
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6: Morning. In this update, it's hoped new mental health laws will improve the safety, dignity and rights of patients in the system. Parliament has passed what's been described as the biggest mental health law change in over 30 years. Mental Health Minister Matt Ducey.
7: That's a reform of the mental health laws in New Zealand that haven't been reformed in a generation. The last Mental Health Act was passed in 1992.
6: Millions of people were gathering at Tehran's Grand Masala Mosque to pay their respect to Iran's former supreme leader. Ali Khamenei died in a joint US-Israeli strike in February. His body lies in state ahead of his burial next week, along four other family members who were also killed. Some South Islanders could be waking up to winter's first heavy snowfall. Warnings are in place across parts of Otago and Southland. Met Services' Gerard Ballam says snowfall could go as low as 200 metres.
8: That includes the towns around those inland parts of Otago, the Southern Lakes towns like Queenstown, Wanaka, Alexandra.
6: Southland's Tom Slee has taken out FMG's Young Farmer of the Year award. Aorangi's Jack Taggart placed second at the awards in Taranaki last night, with Waikato Bay of Plenty's Clam Clayton third. A cruise ship that made headlines for a fatal COVID-19 outbreak has now reported more than 120 suspected norovirus cases. Passengers and crew aboard the Ruby Princess began showing symptoms after a 20-day voyage. That's news.
5: 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Bringing you the latest sports news update.
6: In sport, the All Blacks have kicked off the Dave Rennie era with a tight 34-32 win over France in Christchurch. The head coach is happy with the opportunities his team created.
9: We were able to play with a really high tempo of a lightning quick ball, almost 85%, which is just outrageous.
6: Halfback Cam Roygaard scored two tries in a player of the match performance. In other results, the Springboks thrashed England 45-21, while Ireland pipped the Wallabies 33-31. Another point for Liam Lawson in Formula One. He finished 8th in the sprint race at Silverstone before qualifying 10th for tomorrow's British Grand Prix.
10: The car is working well this weekend. We don't realistically have the speed to fight the top guys, but if we can do something similar tomorrow, that'd be great.
6: Kimi Antonelli will start on pole for Mercedes. And Morocco are the first team through to the FIFA World Cup quarterfinals. They ease past Canada 3-0 in the round of 16 match in Houston. Kickoff now is France against Paraguay in Philadelphia. That's sport. I'm Suzette Howe.
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6: Tauranga rain clearing, then staying mostly cloudy with moderate northwest winds. A high of 17, dropping to a low of 10 overnight. Tomorrow, a mixture of sunshine and cloud with some showers and a high of 14. Today's forecast mostly cloudy with some rain and heavy downpours about and moderate northerly winds. A high of 14, dropping to a low of 7 overnight. Tomorrow, mostly rain throughout the day with a high of 11. Today's forecast mostly cloudy with rain about and moderate northerly winds. A high of 17, dropping to a low of 9 overnight. Tomorrow, a mixture of sunshine and cloud with some thunderstorms and a high of 14. Today's forecast, some fog about this morning, then staying cloudy with showers and moderate northerly winds, a high of 14, dropping to a low of 7 overnight. Tomorrow, rain throughout the day with easterlies and a high of 10.
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0: Tony Leo for a white girl. Get down, girl, gon' head, get down. 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Get down, girl, gon' head, get down. Get down, girl, gon' head. Let me hear that back.
1: The Heat.
2: Whoa! Turn that beat up.

0: step aboard the Lakeland Queen for a unique New Zealand cruise experience, embracing the spirit of Manaakitanga and the immersive beauty and culture of Rotorua. The Lakeland Queen, bringing you the latest news update.
1: Morning. In this update, a person has died after a collision between a car and a pedestrian in Waikato. Police say a person was found dead at the scene in Rangiriri just after 1 a.m. Inquiries are ongoing. Fewer mothers will be separated from their children under new mental health laws. Legislation has passed in Parliament dictating parents only be separated when a practitioner deems it in their best interests. Mental Health Minister Matt Doocy says it's about compassion.
2: I think it's important at a time when mothers are under the Mental Health Act that they are able to stay with their babies and children.
1: Motorists in the Lower South Island are being warned of dangerous driving conditions as snow moves in. Heavy snow is expected down to 400 metres in parts of Otago and Southland today. Med Services' Jared Ballam says it could bring other impacts.
3: Things like the snow loading that can damage trees and also those power lines. And the cold conditions can cause stress to livestock.
1: America's president has applauded crowds in D.C. who are braving the extreme heat to mark the milestone Independence Day. Donald Trump earlier spoke from the base of Mount Rushmore.
4: We rededicate ourselves to being a nation as big, bold, noble, and as great as these American giants.
1: And staying with the U.S., and an American woman has become the fastest ever to row from California to Hawaii completely solo. Kelsey Fendler completed the near 3,900-kilometre journey in 43 days, 17 hours and 55 minutes. At 31 years old, she's also the youngest. That's news.
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1: In sport, All Blacks coach Dave Rennie's given his assessment of Ruben Love's first test start at first five. He was yellow carded early for a high tackle but looked dangerous on attack in the 34-32 win over France in Christchurch.
5: He's an impressive young man, very confident, he's taking control, doesn't mind bossing around some of the old fellas. Yes, I'm really, really pleased for Ruben.
1: In other nations' championship matches, Scotland's beaten the Pumas 47-38 in Argentina. The Springboks crushed England 45-21 at Ellis Park, and Ireland scored a late converted try to win 33-31 against the Wallabies in Sydney. Italy, who faced the All Blacks in Wellington next weekend, lost 27-10 to Japan in Tokyo. Eight losses in a row for the defending champion Broncos in the NRL, going down 28-16 to the Sharks at Suncorp Stadium. The Dragons beat the Tigers 24-10. And Morocco's beaten Canada 3-0 to advance to the FIFA World Cup quarterfinals. France are currently in action against Paraguay in the round of 16. That's sport. I'm Suzette Howe.
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1: Today's forecast mostly cloudy with some rain and heavy downpours about and moderate northerly winds. A high of 14 dropping to a low of 7 overnight. Tomorrow mostly rain throughout the day with a high of 11. The Tauranga rain clearing then staying mostly cloudy with moderate northwest winds. A high of 17 dropping to a low of 10 overnight. Tomorrow mixture of sunshine and cloud with some showers and a high of 14. Today's forecast some fog about this morning then staying cloudy with showers and moderate northerly winds. A high of 14 dropping to a low of 7 overnight. Tomorrow rain throughout the day with easterlies and a high of 10. Today's forecast mostly cloudy with rain about and moderate northerly winds. A high of 17 dropping to a low of 9 overnight. Tomorrow mixture of sunshine and cloud with some thunderstorms and a high of 14.
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0: take in the stunning scenery of Ohinemutu, Makoya Island, and Sulphur Point while enjoying a buffet-style and a la carte meal. For more info, head to lakelandqueen.com. 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
1: Morning. In this update, the care of young people has been a key focus in a major mental health law reform. The overhaul includes ending youth seclusion, where a patient is locked alone in a room without their consent to prevent harm. Mental Health Minister Matt Doocy says it's a once-in-a-generation upgrade.
2: I thought it was only right. In the last 30 years since the last laws were passed, there's been great advancements in how we more compassionately treat people.
1: Police are investigating a fatal crash in rural Waikato where one person was found dead. They say a car collided with a pedestrian in Dangiriri around 1 this morning. A major oil terminal has been hit in Russia's St. Petersburg in Ukraine strikes overnight. President Volodymyr Zelensky says it's landed a significant blow on Russia's oil reserves. A law change gives real estate agents a 12-month grace period if they don't pay fees to renew their licence. Associate Justice Minister Nicole McKee says there have been cases of people being unfairly stung due to circumstances outside their control.
3: When we had Cyclone Gabrielle, there were a number of people that were not able to reapply in time, and that meant that they also had a 5-year compulsory stand down.
1: There's a desperate plea for pre-loved blankets and towels from a Nelson SPCA. The Waimea Street Centre has put a call out asking for donations for its animals. And Southland's Tom Slee has taken out FMG's Young Farmer of the Year award. Aorangi's Jack Taggart placed second at the awards in Taranaki last night, with Waikato Bay of Plenty's Cam Clayton third. That's news.
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1: In sport, the nerves were too much for All Blacks debutant Fehefinga Anganofo to contain last night. The Hurricanes wing came off the bench in the 34-32 win over France in Christchurch. He says he was so anxious he needed to throw up.
4: Yep. At halftime I was at the toilet puking, so yeah. Felt better after it, but started coming up again.
1: Prop Xavier Newmere and lock Jamie Hanna also made their debut. Women's defending champion Iga Swiatek has been beaten in the third round at Wimbledon, the third seed losing in straight sets to 21-year-old Filipino star Alexandra Ayala. No major upsets in the men's draw, with Alexander Zverev and Taylor Fritz and Alex de Minaur all through to round of 16. And the Dragons have picked up just their second win of the NRL season. They've beaten the Tigers 24-10 at Cogra, but remained last on the ladder. The defending champion Broncos have slipped to 15th place after losing 28-16 at Suncourt Stadium to the Sharks, who move up to 5th. That's sport. I'm Suzette Howe.
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1: Today's forecast mostly cloudy with some rain and heavy downpours about, and moderate northerly winds, a high of 14 dropping to a low of 7 overnight. Tomorrow mostly rain throughout the day with a high of 11. The Tauranga rain clearing then staying mostly cloudy with moderate northwest winds, a high of 17 dropping to a low of 10 overnight. Tomorrow mixture of sunshine and cloud with some showers and a high of 14. Today's forecast, some fog about this morning then staying cloudy with showers and moderate northerly winds, a high of 14 dropping to a low of 7 overnight. Tomorrow rain throughout the day with easterlies and a high of 10. Today's forecast mostly cloudy with rain about and moderate northerly winds, a high of 17 dropping to a low of 9 overnight. Tomorrow mixture of sunshine and cloud with some thunderstorms and a high of 14.
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2: Kaiateahi. Which, actually you can translate this one, means food of the fire.
3: Food of the fire.
2: And it pretty much means that's all they're good for. Yeah, you might as well chuck them in the fire. So it is actually a bit of a curse, bit of a kofete, so be very careful when you're using it. And I suppose an expression in English that'd be the same as kaiateahi would be, what do you think?
3: I think through different levels of severity, you can be like, oh, tits on the ball. You know, for a easy go, but you know, there can be worse, you know.
2: Kaiateahi.
4: He reo Māori.
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6: 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Painga whāwhā, or aperira, is the kupu Māori for April. 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
4: He reo kōrero, he reo ora.
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1: Kaiateahi. Which actually you can translate this one means food of the fire.
2: Food of the fire.
1: And it pretty much means that's all they're good for. Yeah, might as well chuck them in the fire. So it is actually a bit of a curse, bit of a kofete, so be very careful when you're using it. And I suppose an expression in English that'd be the same as kaiateahi would be, what do you think?
2: I think through different levels of severity, you can be like, oh, tits on the ball. You know, for a easy go, but you know, there can be worse, you know.
1: Kaiateahi.
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5: 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Today we look at the days of the week. Rātapu is the kupu Māori for Sunday. Rātapu, Sunday.
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8: Good afternoon. In this update, the National Party wants to start trade negotiations with seven new international markets. Its pre-election policy targets Brazil, Switzerland, Argentina, Bangladesh, Nigeria, Uruguay and the European Free Trade Association. The goal is to spark talks within the next 5 years. Parliament has passed what's being described as the biggest mental health law change in 3 decades, Rebecca Hunt reports.
9: The Mental Health Minister says the new law will modernise mental health care and strengthen patients' rights. It tightens safeguards for adults in seclusion while completely scrapping the confinement for young people. It also raises the threshold for shock therapy and requires mothers and children are only separated if a practitioner deems it in their best interests.
8: More wild weather is set to hit parts of the South Island. Heavy snow warnings remain in place for Otago and